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1: 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Davey Murray is my name.
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1: This is where we get set to leave it right there. Just about 4 minutes on the upswing to the hour of 9 o'clock. Good evening, TNT. Slam 1.5. We're locking it down this evening. Of course, B2B Thursday continues until 12 midnight. And look out for Outer Road Fridays. The entire cast and crew will be out in full force for you tomorrow. In the meantime, enjoy the rest of the evening. DJ Hero, yours truly, Davey Murray, checking out on the Slam Nation. Until the next one, when you miss me.

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1: Yeah.
0: If you're a good woman, I take you on vacation. I give you shrimp. I give you lobster. I give you berries. You can use my card. We can go on tour. We'll take it to Car Market. 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
2: I give you lobster. 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
2: Oi, Harbinger. 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I really actually is just like, easy type of woman that like. Alright then. Use the type of woman that will mack a man or break a man or mack a man. 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
7: 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So take it from Rodney Price.
4: Oh, and the elder.
8: Rasta Junior Reed. Imagine that.
4: By the rivers of Babylon.
8: Yeah.
4: Where we sat down.
8: We sat and we await the king, you know.
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8: From Zion.
4: When

0: You don't want me, boy, you
1: still. Yo! Pull up! Them don't know it! I am sure of it!
2: Nation, can we play some Bushu at the start of your morning? Can we play some Bushu, Banton? Bushu!
1: After me!

0: get me.
1: Oh, Lord.
0: Come and wreck me.
1: Oh, Lord.
0: You know what happiness is at time.
1: Is it Vaseline rhythm?
2: Pass the Vaseline.
0: The girl must say something.
2: Can

0: Sir on Fridays. Tenacity, 1, 2, 3. Chris Kennedy alongside Selector Miles on your Friday. What's going on, Miles? Morning.
1: Morning.
0: starting your Friday the right way. You know, it's only right. It's only right. Come on, it's Friday. The weekend is here. And remember, on your Friday, there's only one thing the people just look forward to. Chant.
1: Chant.
0: What do we say, chant?

0: don't know how last week went, so trust me, you don't want to miss this one. All right, make sure and write down all your chant and come with all your chant.
1: Yeah, we had to get a topic for the chant, you
0: know. Yeah, we could do.
1: We get something.
0: We think about it. You think about it. Our nation, you can let us know.
1: Yeah.
0: Send us a message on the WhatsApp, 707-7526, you know.
1: See what ideas you all have.
0: Yeah, what ideas you all have for the chant, you know. Give us a topic for the chant out. All right. We start with your early morning check-ins. Your check-ins before 6, quickly. I'm seeing here, Charmian checked in at 7:27 p.m. So, well done, Charmian.
1: Well done, Charmian.
0: Well done.
1: Someone was on air that time.
0: Yes.
1: Someone was on air. If I'm not mistaken, I might have been Davey and Hero.
0: Hero, yeah, the one there. Oh, gosh, well, after nine.
1: On a Wednesday.
0: On a Thursday and Friday afternoon.
1: I get

0: 52 as well. PM. All right. Also to manager checking in at 9:40 p.m. Good morning, going out to Warrior checking in at 11:13 p.m. Galen checking in at 12 a.m. on the dot. Good morning, going out to Galen. Jamelia from Belmont checking in at 12 as well. Selector Tower checking in at 1:53 a.m. Good morning, going out to our family, our Grand Slam family from the Turks and Caicos Islands checking in at 2:42 a.m. Guinness Boss checking in at 2:59 a.m. Good morning, Guinness Boss. Candice from Edinburgh 500 checking in at 3:03 a.m. Triniman Glenn from the UN in Manhattan checking in at 3:28 a.m. Alvon checking in at 3:44 a.m. Good morning, also going out to Candice checking in at 4:30 a.m. Lahore Corner checking in at 5:03 a.m. JC Genesis Contractors checking in at 5:12 a.m. Good morning, going out to Nurse Francis and Mr. Speck checking in at 5:32 a.m. Food Giant Bakery checking in at 5:42 a.m. Good morning, going out to my Food Giant family. Also, good morning, going out to the Crony Coco, Bonds Road, St. James. Andrew and the crew, what's going on? Morning. Checking in at 5:56 a.m. Also, good morning, going out to Sean Ali and the Port Authority team, Tamara Sanchez and the Antamakamo two ladies checking in. But they actually checked in at 9:17 p.m. So, you know, but you know when Sean hear the music, he's at a set of staff names, I think. So, yeah. But yeah, good morning, going out to Sean and the whole crew. Yul's checking in. Good morning. So yeah, we will get to the others. But yeah, that was your check-ins before 6. Thank you to everyone that checked in. And we're going to touch some of the main stories in today's Guardian quickly. On the front page, I'm seeing here, shocking twist to state's conspiracy to murder case. Hadid's free at last. That's on page 5. No charges laid, but minister revokes PDOs against businessman and wife after 1 month in prison. And relative star Sabga likely to be released today. All right. I know this is the hot topic right now. You see what happens?
1: Yeah, let's see how this unfolds.
0: Yeah, we see how it unfolds. Indian High Commissioner under fire over Emancipation Day event. That's on page 9. Also on page 9. And in some unfortunate news, I'm saying here, 5-year-old dies as pirogue overturns in Irin. Yeah, I don't know what's going on there, right? And I don't know. But moving on, I'm seeing here as well, TSTT board member resigns. That's on page 12. All right, so those are your lead stories in today's Trinidad and Tobago Guardian, Guardian of the People. Get your Guardian today. $4 at your local newsstand. Yeah.
1: Yeah. I want to say condolences to the family.
0: To the family.
1: Yeah. The 5-year-old who passed away.
0: I don't know. Why? There's so many questions I'd ask in regards to that. I don't know. All right, Nishan. Well, what we're going to do is take a quick pause. Keep it locked. Chris Kennedy alongside Selector Miles on the Grand Slam Morning Show. You know we do things. Come on.

0: Also, good morning. Going out to Francis Farms. They actually checked in at 6 on the dot.
1: Okay.
0: Yeah.
1: Francis Farms?
0: Yeah, Francis Farms. Francis Farms, where you're located? Where exactly you're located? Let us know. All right? We'll be back. Keep it locked.
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5: 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Hold on, hold on.

0: gonna open up the phone lines. Give us a call, 624-1005 or 623-5001. Let us know what got you in a good mood this morning, you know? If you woke up this morning, you check your bank account this morning and you see P inside. You know? Money is inside. Oh, you're just able, you know, to just give thanks. You're just in the land of the living. So yeah, give us a call. 624-1005 or 623-5001. What have you in a good mood this morning? Hello, good morning.
1: Good morning. Good morning. Calling all the way from Tobago.
0: Where in Tobago to be exact?
1: We are calling from Plymouth. Every morning we call in. My husband sends in good morning greetings from Mike and Aurelie.
0: Oh, nice. How Tobago looking right this morning?
1: Tobago is a bit gloomy, mm-hmm. You know, but we've been staying alive and tuned in to 100.5.
0: All right. I like the rhyme too.
1: nice. But I just want to call and say a happy birthday to Micah.
0: Uh-huh.
2: Yeah,
1: today's Micah's birthday from all the way from Tobago. Hi, Miles.
2: Morning.
1: Good morning. We are always locked in every morning.
0: We appreciate that.
1: Yeah, and we ain't going nowhere. We're staying right here.
0: Well, of course. That's the only thing to do. That's the right thing to do.
1: Yeah. So I just called to wish my husband a happy birthday, and my eyes will forever be on him.
0: Of course, come on. Eyes is for the husband alone. What do you have planned for the husband later?
1: Well, we're going to work like normal because, mm-hmm. you know, we had to make the money.
0: Right. And later?
1: And then later, we go sanga branga.
0: Sanga. Where is this? Sanga branga, is
1: it? We go sanga branga.
0: Oh, sanga branga. All right, okay. All right, Tobago.
1: Yeah. So that's just how we feeling this morning.
0: All right, nice, beautiful.
1: Have a good day to you and Miles.
0: You too. Thank you so much.
1: Yes. Bye-bye.
0: Bye-bye, Tobago.
3: Blessings, Micah. Have a good day.
0: Mm-hmm. Sanga branga. I like that.
3: Hey, shut up, going on spread now.
0: Sanga branga.
3: Sanga branga. To get sake, do a song with that.
0: Hey, Trinidad and Tobago, the future is foldable with the new Samsung Galaxy Z series. 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Check it out. Brand new on the market, boy. New thing. Hello, good morning.
4: Yeah, Carrie, what she say later is ganga banga.
0: Chris. Chris, not Carrie.
3: Sanga branga.
0: Sanga branga. Well, you will believe it. When I hear that, that's what I think, isn't it? Sanga branga. Hello, good morning.
5: Good morning. I'm very happy because I woke up to a lot of rain and today is Friday.
0: Oh, nice. Where you calling from?
5: Pinal.
0: Ooh, so tired. Yeah. Plenty rain, boy. Lord. So what do you intend to do? You know?
5: That thing I go into work. So when I finish work, I just head back home and chill out for the weekend. Probably might go up on the beach tomorrow if the weather permits.
0: Nice. Okay. All right, Pinal.
3: Take care and be safe.
0: Take it easy in the rain.
3: Be safe.
0: Take it easy in the rain.
3: Damn. Wait, yeah, sickle cell is just kind of come out every once in a while. Eh? It just kind of pop out.
0: Hello, good morning.
4: Morning.
0: Jesse,
3: you get up so early and still reach the work late.
4: Big up to Brian. They clean up these things, cookery.
0: You lie.
4: Yeah.
0: For real.
4: I'm sure Brian had nothing to do with it, but.
3: That is big man up and then take it away.
4: They clean it up, man. They clean up.
0: Well, that's nice. I'm happy to hear that. Well,
3: we're happy for that.
4: They're listening.
3: Of course. Everyone listens here, you know.
0: Yeah.
3: Well,
0: yeah,
3: men working on their shift and listening here, you know.
4: Yeah, they do the right thing for one.
0: That's good. That's good. I think we could start a segment like that, man. We could do something like that on a Monday or something, you know.
3: That's
0: and
3: yeah,
0: people.
3: For.
0: Yeah,
3: that's people what we are here for. Highlight the issues and we'll get it done.
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6: Greetings and salutations, lovers.
0: Greetings, my lover. Main squeeze.
6: I feel like I changed your name to Love Sponge now, you know.
3: Wow.
6: I finally enjoyed that session, you know. Especially
0: That Bushu, come on. When I hear that Bushu, I think of you, lover.
6: But you didn't call my name, man.
0: All right, next time.
3: No, don't play with that. Don't call her name.
6: Uh-huh.
3: She's not taking the sticker and identity.
6: Chris, you're sad, you know.
0: Oh, I'm sad.
6: You're real sad, you know. Eh, the awfulness in you was looking to come out. You want to ask the woman what she doing in this weather, rain falling. You're studying.
0: No, I don't hold water in my mouth. If I wanted to ask her that, I would ask her that.
6: But yeah, that's all for water in your mouth when you had to ask me things, though. Eh? It's convenient. Eh? Your mother's our whole
0: family. Oh, lover, it's a Friday. Don't fight with men, lover. Let me just love.
6: It's love. Nation, it's just love. Lover happy today.
0: Nice.
6: My granddaughter, I guess she didn't sleep over. But she and Denise, my niece, the mouth still open right now. So I'm glad. I watching. And all is great in the kingdom.
0: Nice. All is well.
6: Right. So love. I'm going and finish wash. I go on.
0: Love you, lover.
6: Yeah, I love you.
0: Bye-bye. 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
7: Good morning, I'm K. Marie Fletcher with headline news on CNC3 and the TBC Radio Network. The Trinidad and Tobago National Nursing Association President Edie Stewart is adamant that nursing and midwifery staff of the NCRHA were informed that a four-hour shift was being implemented beginning in August. On Wednesday, the NCRHA stated that it is considering taking legal action against the TTNNA and its president, stating that the association deliberately distorted the facts surrounding an operational accommodation that was extended to a small number of nurses experiencing personal challenges. However, yesterday, Stewart said he looks forward to ventilating the issues as the facts are clear and was already in black and white, adding that he is not intimidated by threats of legal action.
8: They keep putting all these things every time we make a statement, as if it would silence the nursing association, and that is furthest from the truth. We would not be silenced. We would not be intimidated by their veiled threats of lawsuits. I know they have the vast resources of the state, and we are seeing that played out in a number of high-profile cases.
0: Let me ask you.
8: It is not their money. It is the state money. So they can take persons to court at their whims and fancies, and it would not impact on them. If they lose, well, the public, you and I, would pay through taxpayers' money.
7: After 30 days behind bars, businessman Dominic Hadid and his wife Genevieve have been released. Homeland Security Minister Roger Alexander yesterday revoked their preventive detention orders, but says the criminal investigation into an alleged assassination plot continues. The Hadids were arrested on June 24th as part of an investigation into an alleged plot to assassinate the Prime Minister and senior members of the government. Alexander says that investigation has expanded across multiple jurisdictions and continues with the support of local and international law enforcement agencies. 3 days after the arrest, he issued PDOs under the Emergency Powers Regulations. The minister says he kept the detention under review and considered the review tribunal's recommendation that they were no longer necessary and took into account a medical report on Dominic Hadid. He says Hadid declined an examination by an independent state-appointed specialist. Alexander also says the Privy Council's decision not to fast-track the state's appeal meant the couple could have remained in prison until the end of the state of emergency. He says that would have been disproportionate. The Hadids have been released but will remain under police monitoring, and Alexander says he expects them to cooperate with investigators as the probe continues. Now, the couple's relative Star Sabga remains in police custody. Her matter comes up in court today. The Trinidad and Tobago Seabridge Truckers Limited is calling for stronger collaboration among the agencies responsible for moving the cargo between Trinidad and Tobago. The appeal came as the newly formed organization officially launched and outlined its vision for improving the inter-island cargo service. At the launch at the cruise ship complex, President Nicholas Manswell said the group was created to give truckers a voice while improving communication among key stakeholders. Those include the Port Authority, the Trinidad and Tobago Inter-Island Transportation Company, the Tobago House of Assembly, and the Ministry of Works. This has been Headline News. Stay tuned for another news update at the top of the hour and for comprehensive coverage in our midday news and major newscast at 7 p.m. on CNC3.

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You'll never know when he strikes. K-Man 6 continues to not take accountability for some many by his one diss track alone. Were they sacrificed? Questions are still unanswered.

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1: Hey, gotta welcome you to the second hour of your Grand Slam morning show on your Outer Road Friday. Chris Kennedy alongside Selector Miles. All the way till 9, of course. Continue to link us up on the Slam WhatsApp, 707-7526. Connect with us. And we're also going to be doing the Shout Your Space, as per usual. From the man on the ground to the lady in the office. Send me your shouts and, you know, we're picking up everybody. We're sending a good morning to everybody, everywhere. East, west, north, south, central, Tobago, regionally, internationally, wherever. Shout Your Space, all right? Hey, but right about now, we get you ready for this.
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0: hours. It's Friday. 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
0: Box up. You know what? 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

0: them time to show.
1: Yo, DJ Max.
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2: Rubbers and skin, man, in a while.
3: You can imagine all that.
0: She willing to give up her lungs, give me
2: that is a brutal statement, man.

0: Nation, anytime you play that dance and it be again, just let me know what lines in that song stood out to you on the WhatsApp. I get some here on the WhatsApp already. Just let me know what lines stood out.
1: I did it again.
2: Jump out, I'm smelling like a million.
0: What?
2: Designer boots, I'm switching the pairs. But who's a Brazilian here? Say she love the girl, I no care. And plus I'm on a gear, fight the mountain thing in my ear. So when it be my pass, I still have a goal.
3: You want body, make it
4: feeling me. 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

0: No Nation, the topic.
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0: No way.
2: Yeah, hey.
0: Somebody said in this song, yeah, Anthony B said, "Na kissy kissy," even though she have a clean mouth, you know.
2: Yeah, being with you.
3: I like Rasta real.
0: She got the kitty kitty. Every man a dream out. Nah, so let's say I try that. We cry me this is. Nah, they grab me. Yeah, like somebody say, man say foot cock up in the air in an Air Max.
2: Which means shoes never come off, eh?
0: Shoes never come off.
2: So you teeth and...
0: Out of me. Never come off.
3: Come for shoes to stay on.
0: Yeah, no.
3: And be up in the air.
0: He get in one time.
2: Yeah.
0: He get in one time, no stick whatsoever. 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
2: The Food Hall up to the minute.
0: Yeah, up to the minute.
2: Today's National Tequila Day.
0: Mm-hmm.
2: So they actually have a special on Jose Cuervo.
0: Yeah.
2: Today's also National Cousin Day.
0: What?
2: Yeah. A time to reach out to your cousins and spend time together.
0: Okay. I think they're just making up days, isn't it? Like, as the time goes by, they're just making up days. Every day is something else.
2: Everyone wants a space and wants a day. So, like, we sit down and they say,
0: National Cousin
2: somebody
0: Day.
2: And somebody suggests, so I'm the sister-in-law day. And I say, all right, cool. This day available.
0: Nah, man. National Cousin Day.
2: Yeah, National Cousins Day. Real thing. National drive through day.
0: All right, they're overdoing it.
2: So you celebrate a drive through.
0: No.
2: Celebrates the ease and convenience of getting food for service from your car.
0: Ah, Lord.
2: That's the day.
0: Somebody say they would name a day National Wigwam Day just now.
2: All right, so here's not people, but that
0: National
2: one,
0: Wigwam Day.
2: That one you'll never hear me mention. So yeah, what? Today's National Chanto Day.
0: Yeah.
2: Let's celebrate Chanto. That's right. What you're doing. That's the topic for Chanto. You're celebrating Chanto.
0: Mm-hmm.
2: So I guess in your chant, for those who struck you in a chant, talk about memorable moments. Talk about people who blew you away. Talk about things that happened in Chanto that you really enjoyed. You're celebrating Chanto.
0: I like that.
2: So it's National Chanto Day. That's what we're calling it today.
0: Nice. All right, National Chanto Day. We'll go with that.
2: It's going left. You see from the time. I think we had a power WhatsApp thing on the side so I can see.
0: So you can see what's going on there, because
2: seems like all this are only fun. All this are only fun on that side.
0: So you see, when it's National Bunta Day, wow. When it's National Boxer Rubber Day, what can I?
2: Well, for some men, that's every day.
0: So you see, next week is National Wigwam Day, you know? Next week Wednesday.
2: maybe somewhere else, but not here. Hey, I'm going to choose that here.
0: Hey, anyway, we're going to take a quick pause. When we come back, shout your space from the man on the ground to the lady in the office. All right? You know what to do. Check in. 707-7526. That's my number. You know we do it on our Outer Road Friday. Come on. Chris Kennedy, Selector Miles, Grand Slam Morning Show, Outer Road.
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0: Exclusive Drum TT Team, good morning, good morning. Short your space, 707-7526. Let's go.

FM family from Grundy. I got La Hawketa Phase 3. Greenville team. Aisasha Yankee Hafas. Mark

0: the whole NFM team. Good morning. First and last sport. Police department.
1: That's, high beam, what? High beam.
0: First and last, and the port police department. All right, okay.

0: Also, good morning going out to the Diana Candy sales team. They're locked in. United Nations Secretariat in the building. 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Warrior Goddess and the whole customs and excise team as well checking in. Hey, but right about now, speaking of funds, we're going to jump into your money tip. Here comes your money tip. I brought you compliments first, citizens. We put you first. So your money tip for today. Pay attention to your hourly value, not just your hourly wage, all right? Don't just focus on earning more hours. Focus on becoming more valuable. The more valuable your skills become, the more opportunities and income you'll attract. Invest in yourself first, because that's the one investment that can pay you for the rest of your life. That's your money tip. For today, I brought you compliments first, citizens. We put you first. Good morning, good on to the first citizens crew. You give me this time back again, and I. Stampa, what you say?
1: Look at Miss Walk and Wine, fancy where you come from. Told them I see if it's squeeze, if it's tight and clean or deep.
0: Hey, we're gonna take a quick pause. I'm

0: Why not put some top rice?
1: Step up here, take your butts off, Michelin. Come on.
0: All the time?
1: Why this person moving like this surprise? Come on.
2: Yeah, why this person surprise?
0: What you were expecting us to say?

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0: of the Year is here. 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And look out for the chant out in the final hour. Mm-hmm.
1: Good morning. I am Chester Sambrano with headline news on CNC3 and the TBC Radio Network. The Ministry of Rural Development and Local Government has received nearly $1.5 million worth of disaster relief supplies from the Church of Jesus Christ of Latter-day Saints. The donation is aimed at strengthening the country's disaster response capacity. Rural Development and Local Government Minister Khadija Amin says Trinidad and Tobago continues to face flooding, landslides, fallen trees, and other weather-related emergencies, making disaster preparedness a year-round priority. She says the equipment will support the disaster management units operating in all 14 municipal corporations. The donations include rescue boats with engines, life vests, more than 600 mattresses, hundreds of tarpaulins, chainsaws, pressure washers, generators, dewatering pumps, and more.
2: We are working with other municipal corporations to establish their own disaster unit warehouse so that they can have all this equipment closer to them. But accountability is important. We don't want things to walk away. So we have them secure here, and we want to ensure that that safety and security of the equipment is also reflected at the corporations.
1: Rural Development and Local Government Minister Khadija Amin. To some other news, a journey home ended in tragedy for a group of Venezuelan migrants after the pirogue they were traveling in capsized off Trinidad's southwestern coast. The body of a 5-year-old girl was found along the shoreline at Losiro Beach in Erin. The Coast Guard also recovered the body of an adult man floating near the shore on Wednesday. The child was among 29 Venezuelan migrants, including 6 children, who were on board the pirogue when it capsized. The Hunter Search and Rescue Team says the child's name, Brittany, was traveling with her mother and grandmother, who were among those who survived and made it to shore. The child's identity was confirmed through a photograph sent to her parents, who are now in contact with police. CNC3 News understands the survivors told rescuers the vessel experienced engine problems shortly after leaving the shore. And after 30 days behind bars, businessman Dominic Hadid and his wife Genevieve have been released. Homeland Security Minister Roger Alexander yesterday revoked their preventive detention orders, but says the criminal investigation into an alleged assassination plot is continuing. The Hadids were arrested on June 24th as part of an investigation into an alleged plot to assassinate the Prime Minister and senior members of the government. Alexander says that investigation has expanded across multiple jurisdictions and continues with the support of local and international law enforcement agencies. 3 days after the arrests, he issued preventive detention orders under the Emergency Powers Regulations. The minister says he kept the detentions under review, considered the review's tribunal's recommendation that they were no longer necessary in the public interest, and took into account a medical report on Dominic Hadid. He says Hadid declined an examination by an independent state-appointed specialist. Alexander also says the Privy Council's decision not to fast-track the state's appeal meant the couple could have remained in prison until the end of the state of emergency. The Hadids will now remain under police monitoring, and Alexander says he expects them to cooperate with investigators as the probe continues. Well, stay tuned for comprehensive coverage in our midday newscast and our major newscast at 7 p.m. on CNC3 and across all digital platforms.
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0: 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Chanto. Remind them, hold on, before you go in, Miles, remind them what we're doing for the chanto again in terms of the topic in regards to the topic for today.
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0: Yes.
1: So today's National Chanto Day. We're going to Chris and Miles.
0: Mm-hmm.
1: And we celebrated National Chanto Day. So in your chant, you're letting us know whatever memorable moments, which chant out stood out to you, who's your favorite person on chant.
0: Who's your favorite chanter?
1: I didn't want to say it like that. You realize I paused before.
0: Who is your favorite chanter?
1: Who's your favorite person in chant out? I just say it quickly now, because you're not trying to interject. And stuff like that. So it's National Chanto Day. We celebrated National Chanto Day, and let's celebrate.
0: Yeah, talk all in all about the chant. All right? Who is your favorite chanter? Who you like to hear chant? Yeah? What you love about the chant out? And of course, it's powered by Angostura 420, all right?
1: Oh, 420.
0: Mm-hmm. The 420 chanto. In the meantime, back to the music. Go global, baby.

0: this. Let me tell you how this know. When I say yeah. When this.
1: Yeah, hey.
0: Shut up. Guys, how does know?
2: Brother, I find it getting real loose. I don't know what's going on. I don't know what happened. But I find it getting real
0: loose. No, I'd bring my bad behavior. Come on.
2: Oh, that's how it plug in?
0: Yeah.
2: Anyway, I want to say good morning to Shiva and the family locked out in Canada. And
0: good morning.
2: I want to say good morning to V and her daughters moving to Georgia to see Buju. They're going to catch the Buju concert happening out in Georgia.
0: Okay, in Georgia.
2: But yeah, they're out in Orlando, but they're moving across.
0: Nice.
2: So easy, V. Have a good one. Be safe.

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0: right then. 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Mac-a-man, book a flight to somewhere that he never been. Take you up and fly you up, you end up in the Netherlands. No, he in the Netherlands, we're saying that he never had. He gave peace and a record that he ever had. He said, looking like a flash flood running with deep swells. Got him moving like the weatherman. You got the super soaker. The wet, wet, the hacker, the jacker, the
1: I've been looking for the words to describe you, and really actually it's just like, use the type of woman that like, alright then.
0: Use the type of woman that will make a man or break a man or make a man go and get some money that he never had. Make a man book a flight to somewhere that he never been.

0: YouTube, I'm a mood on a Friday. Listen, I'm in love with bad,
1: but it really looks good.
0: Just on a Friday alone. Yeah, just on a Friday alone. That's how I feel. Bitch. That's how I feel, man.
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0: Hey, they just wanna grab it and stab it and stab it and mm-hmm. Out of these women, you the body, say you know too. It really, really, really got to get to know you, sweet.
1: What's my Friday mood?

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The People's Show is back on Saturday, the 22nd of August. 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

0: So get ready to call me up 624-1005 or 623-5001 with your chant. Come with your chant. And remember, today is National Chant Out Day. So you need to chant on everything you like about the chant out. Everything that you like about the chant out. If you like Miss Saberdy in the chant out, call and sing about the chant out. You know what? I want to hear any chant out too. Rasta Rupa, you know? Yeah. Rasta Rupa, the call and sing the corner, you know? Any chant out, you know? The soft and sweet corner.
1: That's something with that soft and sweet area, like the highlight.
0: No, Rasta Rupa, the call and sing any chant out, man.
1: Yeah, for sure.
0: So Rasta Rupa, get ready to call any chant out. All right? Be looking for Rasta Rupa any chant out this morning, same way. And when you call me up, remember, you must say 420 chant out. All right? All right. Keep it locked, we'll be back.
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0: Hold on, Nation, hold on. You get you on your side?
1: If I on? Yeah,
0: you on it?
1: Yeah. The question is if we even following each other on. Let's ask, right?
0: Hold on. Yeah, say it. We organize.
1: That is the question.
0: I'll organize it. Anyway, Nation, give us a call. 624-1005 or 623-5001. Call us up for the chant out, for the 4th.

0: That's your own one?
1: Boy, I tell you.
0: There's a we'll figure it out now. We'll figure it out just now.
1: Yeah, let me start chanting.
0: Hey, let me start the chant. Hey, 420 Nation, from one spark, we just cause a whole scene. 420 ready to drink cocktail. It's taking over, so get yours today and get lash up with a 420. How you mean?

0: Call us up in the chant out this morning. We need to hear from Rasta Rupa. Rasta Rupa.
1: Yeah, Rupa, you're missing. You're missing.
0: Rasta Rupa. You have to come and Lego the real corn in the chant out. There's only right, Miles.
1: I agree.
0: It is only right.

0: No. I don't accept that.
1: Obviously. Are you not telling me that? Are you looking for your name?
0: Don't accept it.
1: I see K. I get excited, but then I realize that is your wrong K. This was trying to put me in place.
0: Huh? No, don't accept that, man. Don't accept that.
1: But
0: don't
1: I know better than that, Chris. Wait, boy.
0: Nation, we just trying to figure something out here. Hold on, be able to.
1: All right, co-host.
0: Right, nice. That is what it is.
1: Looking for a co-host here.
0: Yeah, but you should boy, see it. You should see it pop up now.
1: From you?
0: Yeah, Noel. It will just be there in the anything.
1: All I see is you and say hi. I don't really want to tell you hi.
0: Anyway, we'll figure it out.
1: I will figure it out here now. You right. Start.
0: Right. So Nation, call us up for the 420 chant out. Hello, good morning, welcome to the chant out. Hello? Alright Nation, you know the number, 624-1005 or 623-5001. Time to chant out. 420 Nation, time to chant out. Hello, good morning, welcome to the chant out.
2: Hello.
0: Hello, welcome to the chant out, my friend.
2: All right, here we're going on. I have a chant out here, dedicating this chant out to all the females that is called. All
0: right.
2: And, you know, let me just, like, all right, Miss Arima, let me dedicate this thing to Miss Arima one time.
0: Go ahead, chant out for Miss Arima. Go ahead.
2: The rhythm up, Bridget.
0: Rhythm up. Rhythm up, Bridget. Rhythm up.
2: Miss Arima. Look. Oh God, the police coming. Yes, I'll call them back.
0: My boy, okay now.
1: What is that, boy?
0: Okay now, my thing. You need a 420. You need a 420 to get lashed up today. You need a 420. Come on. Go and get yourself a 420. Hello, good morning. Welcome to the Janto.
3: Hey, guys.
0: Lord, fam. Yeah, my boy.
3: You know, you're disrespectful. You know what? I don't want to play the rapper, but just backshot. I want all day, all night, just backshot. I want
0: No.
3: What happened to backshot?
1: No.
0: Stop saying that.
4: Backshot.
3: What happened to Licky Back?
1: No.
0: Stop saying that. Just stop saying that, please.
3: Have you ever given someone a back shot?
0: My boy! Stop! Could you stop? You can stop.
3: But what wrong with a back shot? I'm thinking about back shot.
0: All right. It looks like you don't want to stop. Are you going to stop?
3: Yes, I did. What do you want me to sing now?
1: No, we don't really want you to sing about anything, you know.
0: Just shot now. All right, that was it then. We got to go.
1: I must find it.
0: Right, so you had a mute on your side.
1: Never mind, I just pull up somebody from Beijing. A man from Beijing, everybody screaming with my boy, what to do? This is man, I'm mess.
0: All right, hey, we're doing it for 420, the 420, Angusura 420, chant out. 420 Nation from One Spark. We just caused a whole scene. This is the roll call for all the rebels. The meds high, the beat sweet, and the rum. 420 ready to drink cocktail is taking over. Get yours today and get lash up with 420. How you mean?

0: Where is Rasta Roper? Rasta Roper, we need any chant out. Hello.
1: Right here.
0: Hey! Yeah. Rasta Roper!
2: Is Roper. Rasta Roper?
1: Greetings!
0: Greetings, Rasta Roper. Rasta Roper, you gotta give me the corn.
1: You want the corn?
0: Give me the corn. Yeah. Rasta Roper?
1: It's not a straight thing, I go on. Rise me early with the dawn. Mm-hmm. Tell if I'm a man. Meet me on the farm. So here where we planting corn. None of them no planting. You hear is only corn. Sure everybody does eat it. Oh Lord. When them boys say corn. What they mean is pure bullets. Oh
0: what?
1: My gosh. When you hear corn. That corn so they go and eat it. Again, the corn I know you can boil or roast.
0: Right.
1: And boy corn like pellet will give you a dose.
0: Hey.
1: Smell the aroma from boiled corn with your nose. Then boy corn. Surely take your ghost. Mm-hmm. Don't want to know who go and share corn the most.
0: Mm-hmm.
1: I'm in my garden planting corn rose by rose.
0: Mm-hmm.
1: Only thing to eat out my corn is the crows.
0: Mm-hmm.
1: That is the way of my corn story goes. We planting
2: corn.
1: And none of them no planted.
3: Really
1: you hear is only
0: corn.
1: Everybody does eat it. Oh, Lord. When them boys sick.
0: Yeah, go ahead, Roper.
1: What they need is pure bullets. My gosh, when you hear corn. That corn, so they go and reap it. Come again. Corn used to hang up and dry in the house.
0: Right.
1: When you're ready for the corn, it had no worm to fall out.
0: Mm.
1: One way to shell corn is to hole and peel it.
0: Mm.
1: Then boy, to shell corn is pull it out and wheel it.
0: Mm-hmm.
1: The only thing I wheel in is corn in a mill.
0: Mm-hmm.
1: Those fellas wheel out some pan and fall top the hill. We had to cut up corn for mom to put into soup. Some rude boy wearing corn, it's trapped in their loop. When you plant corn, you must also plant peas. Stop shelling out corn out, I beg you, please. Keep finger off the corn trigger, don't squeeze. God will make you cool and stiff in a deep freeze.

0: 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My gosh, when you hear
1: corn, corn, corn,
0: that corn, so they go and reap it. Listen, Chris, the corn, Chris?
2: Yes, listening.
0: Listen carefully.
2: Right.
3: This is your line, this is your line.
0: Come again, this is your line.
2: Right, right. Soft and sweet corn, let go.
0: Is there somewhere that we can sit and eat?
2: Right.
0: My corn is not lead, my corn soft and sweet.
2: Ah!
0: You should take a corn between your teeth.
2: Ah!
0: The boy corn will make you run. Ooh-ee!
2: Ah!

0: 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I think after this song, corn, I will stop eat. Hey. It's too much.
1: Corn, corn, corn.
0: And what he does eat it. Only corn, corn, corn. My feeders. 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When you hear corn, corn, corn, Chris wants to bust it. Yeah. No! My gosh, when you hear corn, corn, corn, that corn, so they go and reap it.
2: Blessed love.
3: Blessed love, Rasta Ropa. Easy, Rasta Ropa. Easy, easy, easy, easy, easy, easy.
2: Black Moses.
3: Black Moses. The real corn. Yeah. Big up the Black Moses. The real corn. Go and stream it. Show Rasta Ropa some support, man. Mm-hmm. So, no, Rupert did not forget his song. You know, the Rasta had a, you know, Rasta just had a ticky time, adjust, yeah, and, you know, because it's a different rhythm.
4: You hear the rhythm,
3: what did the woman say earlier this morning? Miles, what did the woman say? I forget what she said. Nation, what did the woman say? What did the woman from Tobago say? What Tobago say? I can't remember. My own gosh. FX. Oh, Lord, pull it up. Mess up. What him say?
5: On Ropa rhythm, on Ropa tune right now. Missing again. This is missing. That's a missing again. Chan, chan, chan.
1: Up, up, up, up, up, up, up.
5: Well, yo, yo.

What a thing, sir. Messing again. 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

0: I feel like a little bit me clean on the rhythm. 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It's not that I don't love you. That one. Give me that tune on the rhythm, Mr. Birdie.
1: Messing again.
0: That one.
1: What tune?
0: Bitty McLean, walk away from love. Mr. Birdie.

0: You know what, Miss Somebody?
1: I ain't good that way.
0: Yeah. Wait, but Miss Somebody, give my bounty killer on the rhythm. Any bounty killer.
2: You get that for sure.
0: Just give me any bounty.
3: Give me.
0: No. You don't love me, and I know. Now, give me that one on the radio, Miss Already.
1: I'll pull it. Make us go. I'm saying now. You don't love me no more. I say, baby girl, I love you so much.
0: Oh, but he don't know that one.
4: But he don't want to know that one.
0: I want to wake up with you.
1: How we go?
0: I want to wake up.
4: Nope.
1: We drinking for 20.
0: Miss Abedi, give me the red wine on the rhythm.
1: Red wine. Me the one that you see. all I could see, I drink it is 420. Yeah, 420, you're
0: so Nation, what do you want to hear everybody sing? Tell me.
1: 420,
0: Nation, what do you want to hear? Tell me what's up.
1: 420,
0: what's up, money, TikTok?
1: We're drinking all weekend long, and if it took us all we're drinking and it'll be two. 420, we will and well have to see. And big up, Sam, 100.5, well, let's see. 420, we will and have well, let's see, because the weekend they come around and they want to give them the, we're in the party, and we're skanking and dancing. We're drinking 420.
0: Don't be
1: with wine. I said the only wine I want
4: buddy.
1: Is the wine of my baby. Yeah,
0: buddy.
1: Give me 420.
0: Mess up, buddy.
1: We'll be
0: I want for buddy.
1: Drinking. 420 makes me feel holy. 420.
0: Hey.
4: Buddy.
1: Yeah. Stay close to me.
4: Buddy.
1: 420, I could be when I drink with my lady. 420, drinking nice. 420, I said we drinking all night. The party fight, it's up be right.
0: Hey.
1: 420, I'm me by the new one night. I'm me drinking all night. I'm
4: me drinking all
1: night. I don't want no kind of wine.
0: Buddy, that's it.
1: You only want the wine up on me, woman, when let's see.
0: What?
1: I think that 420, I'm going to feel
0: something. You have to put the wine up on
1: that
0: lady.
4: He wants a wine.
0: Oh, he wants a wine up in there when he got 4:30.
4: Buddy. Buddy.
1: Mess up tomorrow. What up there?
4: All right. Chris, what's up with this y'all?
0: Mess up, buddy. I feel like you're Glenn Washington.
4: But nah, buddy, forget that.
0: If love in you is wrong,
4: buddy,
0: I don't want to be right.
4: Buddy,
0: give me the 100 and mess up, buddy.
4: Buddy,
1: no.
4: No.
1: No.

0: future in drinking for 20. But when you drink it with me, right, you feel about the night.
1: Glenn,
0: we drinking for 20. I live on the tonight. Be drinking for 20. I'm about to do 9, 9. I'm a wrong to fall to deeply in 420. Knowing I have a wife and two little children depending on me, see. But when I drink deep for 20, you see, I don't get drunk, you see. All I feel is to have more babies with my
2: mother.
0: My baby mother, you see.
1: Yeah, wicked man, boy.
0: This 420 and I, the drink is so well nice, nice. This 420 and I, the drink is so well nice, nice. It's no time on Friday, you see me. And Friday, you buy the tea. We drinking for 20 and rolling a bag. We hot sex, we girls there.
2: People saying that you TikTok, man.
0: I'm not drinking no party.
2: People saying, well, like, man, it's one of my man's watch
1: me. Yeah, boy.
0: I'm drinking for 20. I don't know what it is. I'm drinking for 20. I don't know what nothing else. And oh,
3: Mr. Brady, thank you for calling in the chant out, Mr. Brady.
4: Yeah,
3: we want to make room for somebody else to call on the chant out, Mr. Brady. But
1: Mr. Patrick.
3: I want to tell Mr. Somebody the ticket, boy.
4: The ticket?
3: Yeah, the ice usher ticket, boy. But Mr. Somebody, the ice usher ticket.
1: Buddy, we'll call him.
3: Right?
1: Yeah, Mr. Train,
2: what do you let it go? Yo, you stop it.
5: Good morning.
3: Hey, good morning. Welcome to the chat out.
5: I am not careful and because I'm not careful, I will make out for boy.
3: We know it is.
5: Good morning.
1: We know.
2: Back it twice.
3: We know it is.
5: Yes, I'm not going to send that mood at them. Man's and pressure is wicked people. Wicked.
3: Hey, Darky, you're calling to chant?
5: This is a wicked man, boy.
3: Darky, you're calling to chant? Are you calling to chant?
5: I chant it.
3: I chant.
5: Pressure, man, is wicked people.

0: getting a headache.
1: Yeah, and I can't. Easy
2: now. Hey, look at what he went up to the 420 chart.
3: Yes, I am. Where my group at?
2: What?
3: We watching porn.
1: You watching porn.
2: Hey, welcome to 420 Chatter.
4: Pun.
1: What you like that version?
2: Yeah, he like the thing better.
4: That was another vibe.
1: What's that?
4: Something about work.
2: Something about Buddy and some chanting. Hello, good morning. Welcome to 420 Chatter. Oh Lord, I should have never.
4: You say good.
1: Have a good day.
0: Somebody say, come on guys.
4: No,
1: nothing.
0: Somebody say, nope. Chanter.
1: Nope.
2: Chanter.
1: Nope, don't even do it.
0: Okay, please. Let me get on my version. Okay, look, mine's not on the radio. Look, cut the tune.
1: Cut the music.
0: Cut it.
1: Yeah, cut, go ahead.
0: Bye-bye gone, Moggy know how to ride it.
2: More boy.
4: What? Isn't it?
0: Bye-bye gone, what you know how to plant it.
4: Oh, bye gone.
0: Bye-bye gone, Chris know how to reap it. Bye-bye gone, Moggy just want to suck it.
1: You're disqualified. You know what I love about that? He knows to leave my name out.
4: I don't go through that.
2: Oh, good morning. Welcome to the 420 chat out.
3: All the listeners, fed up.

0: What's econ with no teeth? What's econ with is no so teeth. Soft and, well, so hard and sweet? What's he? Pick up yourself this morning, baby.
1: I'm sorry,
0: man. Yes, baby.
1: Good morning.
0: Hey, get it, Sam.
1: Oh, gosh.
0: All the real wicked, I know. Why are you doing with that, boy?
2: Doing what?
0: But Birdie is about the only...
2: But everybody knows since the inception of the chant, oh, Birdie is the star of the chant,
0: oh. We don't want to hear that long.
2: No, only have no choice but to hear Birdie. Birdie is the owner of the chant, oh.
0: No, boy.
2: Birdie is in charge of the chant, oh.
1: Miss Arena.
0: What, Miss Arena? In charge of the chant, oh. Yes, what, see?
1: Birdie have a sponsor 10 minutes in the chant, oh.
2: Yeah.
0: No.
2: You know what we do a day? We will bring Birdie in studio to chat.
0: No, that is it. I gotta switch my system when Birdie come on that radio.
3: You have no choice, it's after nine.
2: You have no choice. So you have to listen to us.
3: Your option ends.
0: Just my car and come out my car.
3: Your option stops at 8:59. Cool it. You're staying right here.
1: Oh, gosh.
2: Hello, everybody. Welcome to the 420 Chant Out.
4: Good morning, guys.
2: Morning.
4: Let me see if I could mix up the thing here a bit.
2: There we go, teach.
4: Chant Out.

0: right. Without you, see things don't go nice. Yes, MS of the world, that's right. Chant out.
1: Chant
0: out. Chant out.
1: Chant out.
2: Well done, Teach.
3: Easy, Teach.
2: Well done, Teach. Well done, well done. Oh, my son, didn't tell you I work another one. Yeah.
3: Oh, so I can leave. You know who's telling me that?
2: I forget.
3: I watch any time. I say, well, what's going on here? You're trying to for the whole hour.
4: Well, what teach about that spend that? Look at myself.
2: What do you mean? Well, teach young.
3: What are you trying to say?
4: I didn't say.
2: Teach young.
3: What are you trying to say?
2: Teach moving.
4: I know that I teach.
3: Are you trying to suggest that Teach should not know about that?
4: No, I know that I teach speed. Spend that. What teach?
2: What do you mean?
4: I don't know, Teach. You know.
2: Well, so you're trying to say teach certain telemans spend that?
3: I don't think it have a
2: age. Which one is it?
3: No. I don't think it have a age limit.
4: Yeah, ain't one man.
2: No, I want the head. I think the nation want the head too.
4: Yep.
2: Hello, everybody. Welcome to the 420 channel.
5: Yes, I'm here getting horn. And my name is Brian Manning.
2: Hey, yo.
3: That's

0: done. That's all they're doing, you know. That's all they're doing. Let me take one more now. I'll take it one more, man. I'll take it one more. Hello, good morning. Welcome to the 420 Chando.
1: Yeah, man. Morning, man. I just come across and hear man like Birdie win ticket for Sasha.
2: That was last week.
0: Last week.
1: All right. Well, let me cleanse the line. See me with some positive chant out now, man.
0: All right. Say no more. Take us out.
1: All right. In the beginning, God created the heaven and the earth. He took a big lump of clay and made man out of dirt. But man was lonely. He needed a companion. He put man a deep sleep and he made a woman. But in the garden, it have a man before my serpent, and where you call her Satan, he call Eve aside and give she information. If you never read upon, you could never understand. The minute you eat the fruit, you shall not surely die. Uh-huh. But the minute you eat the fruit, it shall open up your eyes. Uh-huh. And the knowledge of the earth and the knowledge of the sky.
0: Right.
1: Yeah, that's all it.
0: All right. Yeah, well done. Good chance.

0: we discuss a whole scene. This is the roll call for all the rebels. The Metide, Beat Sweet, and Rum. 420, ready to drink cocktail. It's taking over. Get yours today and get lash up with 420. Mm-hmm. Miles, have a good one, bro.
1: Yeah, man, thanks. Same to you. Have a good weekend. Yeah, easy, man.
2: Respect, man.
1: Yes, I respect.
0: Easy, yeah, easy. Can. Be safe out there, bro.
1: Yeah, you too.
0: Yes, I. Hey, well, Nation, I hear doubling up today. All the way till noon.
1: I go. Never mind, take your whole half on the hotel for that, eh?
3: Rich.
0: But I forget. What's this man thing and show you off, man?
3: Yeah, boy.
1: Nah, just say that.
0: Just say that. Anyway. Yeah, Chris, what's you up next? We out.

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Who's locked in? Who's locked in? Let me know. Outer Road Friday. Doubling up today. Chris Kennedy alongside DJ Watty. Remember, play some tunes.

iTunes on a Friday, out of road.

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The People's Show is back on Saturday, the 22nd of August. 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You never know. You never know. Hey, we're gonna take a quick pause. You wanna get him this one before we go to the next hour? Yeah? All right, so now, Chris Kennedy DJ, what's in the company all the way till noon? Let's go!

somebody say, Mr. Rima, be in a mood, boy. Hey, second of up next, Nation. Big up MTR's windscreen. Sales and service, they locked in. They say anybody you hear me talk about it on Slam, we get a discount. Well, yeah, me big them up. So, when I call and say, hey, yo, yeah, and Slam, give me a discount. 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Keep it locked.

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0: I can play this for Charmaine, what?
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0: Yes. Yeah. Yes, I can. Yes, Charmaine, this is your tune.
2: Ever till ever 16, crop too hot, so my face look mean. 16, girl, what do you mean? 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
0: Morning, Melissa.
2: She back from the back till she keep her feet.
0: Why?
2: She in a girl, girl, she's gonna heal.

0: 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See, like it, she says she love it.
1: Charmaine knows that.
2: It was 11 foot steam. The crop too hot, so my fierce look mean.
0: Steve! What did you mean? Gotta pick up the crews from Columbia University. The mad department locked on. Patrice, good morning. 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

0: Hey, what you trying to say? 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
0: Hey, good morning, Granita Kinda, what's up?
1: She back from the back.
0: Farid, big up. 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

0: Listen, I wanna send a happy birthday going out to Loida. 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
1: She said.
0: She wants steam.
1: She said.
2: I want them to
1: say.
0: She said.
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0: 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She wants some steam. Yeah.

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0: Nah, evil. 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

0: 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Aye? Anyway, let me drive it, let me drive it.
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0: Martinez, anyhow, CC. 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Big up, respect. Easy Redo, big up. Selector Sean, big up.
1: Showtime Empire.
0: I just mixed up that one there. Ah, look, sorry. DJ Shock, big up, same way.

0: Orlando's leisure scene. Head to South Park today. Hey, that's how we end. Sponsor time, all brought you compliments, South Park. Anytime you don't so, check them out, all right? Yeah, man. Hello, who's this?
1: Chris.
0: Yo.
1: Where vapors you took this morning? I want something. Where vapors? I want some.
0: You see, the thing about it is when you enjoy what you're doing, you know, son. Enjoy what you're doing. It's just the way
1: I
0: do
1: that. I know that. But you're going on that. Do not drive with evil. You're going
0: no, you have to drive.

0: is it? Hello.
1: Oh, my brother.
0: Oh, my brother. What about it?
1: That a Saturday, boy, Chris, boy. That a Saturday, the pay to work. You're a man that shell it anytime you're walking, right? Like, right now, you're a man shelling it. Right? You're a Saturday, the people with G-Wise, boy, brother, boy. You remember that Saturday?
0: I can't remember, boy. I can't remember.
1: Boy, the man slow you wrong, boy. You're short.
0: No, J-Wise is a sweet thing, man. J-Wise is a sweet thing. No, J-Wise is a sweet thing, boy.
1: Like you went... Like you went and take a taxi, you can't.
2: Hey, don't do that.
1: You just leave, boy.
2: Don't do that.
1: All right. Yeah. But tell you see that, Alex, then yeah.
0: All right, say no more. Nah, don't do that. Hello.
1: Drive it.
0: Drive it.
1: Drive it. 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

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Get your tickets. You know we outside. You know we

0: But tell him to see what. Alright, I'll see it. I will see it.
1: 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Hey, we're going to take a quick pause, and when we come back, more energy, more vibes. You know we deserve it. Come on. You know how this thing on a Friday. Come on. Come on. You know how long we play this? What, you ain't played this in a while, boy?
0: Yeah.
1: This way.
2: Sinful. And same time, me, I say big up Chris Kennedy and DJ Watty. Outer Road Friday. And me only say believe now, man.
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0: Where you at? 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

0: tell me to stop. 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
1: me. Let me take all you back with some tune. Now it's Friday. Hold on, Nation. Can I get the permission to take you back with some tunes? Can you give me permission to take you back with some tunes? Let me know.

0: You see you later.
1: What's he?
2: I don't like how you're
0: messy after nine tonight.
2: No. I don't like how you're stringing along, Miss Arima. What's he? No. Miss Arima, no. Miss Arima.

0: There's 9 months after kind of choose. 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
1: Yeah, like. Huh? Right. Come on. Don't stop.
0: Main squeeze. I'm going to play this one for you.

0: vacilón, po. Where you feel Diddy get locked down for? Where you feel Diddy was fighting in himself for?
1: Eh?
0: Where you feel Nation? Where you feel Diddy was fighting in himself
1: for? They tried to hold him down.
0: Where you feel? Tell me. Somebody tell me. Press play. Hello.
2: I'm not giving him the wrong brand of baby oil.

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1: No, no, no.
0: He's on that beer oil.
1: You baby oil, it's me and you alone. Let me tell you what I want to do. Let me show you that I've been here. Hello.
0: I'm feeling a little bit of a repartee.
1: All right, yeah, yo.

0: This song's not helping the naughty. Yeah. This song's not helping the situation.
1: Hot in here.
0: Hot in here. What have you been locked down for?
1: Did he take all your clothes?
2: I'll be 5 years of apology.
0: My butt.

0: What if you did get locked down for?
1: Yo, a man dropping soap and did he get too excited?
2: Hello, the trying to pump some baby oil inside.

0: What if you did get a gun for? Hello?
1: Chris, the star called, did he vanish in jail now?
0: Vanish?
1: Yeah, that's a good forward.
0: All right.
2: Fire!
0: What is going on? What is going on?
3: A man singing this with DD and Gino.
0: Nah. No.
4: All you ladies pop that thing like this. Shake your body.
0: Do it now. Do it good.
4: This just like you should.
0: What if you did get up done for?
1: You know the brand jelly and peanut butter smokers?
0: No, I don't.
1: You don't know that brand?
0: No.
1: So, a brand of peanut butter we have in Trinidad.
0: Yes, Matooks.
1: All right, so you see the Matooks? You see the Matooks brand?
0: Yeah.
1: They said, did he put the arm the baby oil in it?
0: All right.
4: Just like that. First, you gotta put your neck into it. Don't stop, just do it.
0: Hello.
5: Did he want roast fowl?
0: Get it off me. Lover! What the field did he get locked down for?
1: So we could.

0: Hello.
1: Hello,
0: hello, hello. Hold on. We are not hearing what you're saying. Take it. Hold on. Oh. We're sorry, man. We're sorry, man. She good, she good. Hello.
2: Did you watch the moon dive, G?
0: All right, my boy. All right, that is it. That is it. No more. No more. No more. No more. What he?
2: Did you want to do the shouty boxer?
0: All right, no. No, that is Anthony B. That is not Diddy. Hello.
3: They tell him, send 1 million to my family outside or take this gold.
0: All right, yo. Like me.

0: Which did he get locked up for? Hello.
1: Bad boys for life.
0: Yeah. Hello.
1: Yo.
0: Yo.
1: He must fight in jail because he get locked up and man out here doing what he was doing out there for free. Like O'Brien.
0: Whoa. All right. That is it. Look at you. That is it.
2: We say.
0: No, I can't repeat it. I will not repeat it. Parents, get ready because the most exciting kids event of the year is here. Join us on Sunday, the 2nd of August from 2 p.m. at Pajero Tunapuna opposite the old FedEx compound for Kids Brunch Experience Wonderland, an all-inclusive kids brunch experience where little trendsetters, brunch in style, and big fun is always on the menu. 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Oh, let's stop that, please. Hello, why are the fields did he get locked down?
1: For the male bird fight, the cock fight.
0: All right, hello.
3: I feel the kid go with Al Kelly bird.
0: Yeah, what?
3: I feel the kid go with Al Kelly bird.
0: Hello?
1: What's calling, man?
2: Say that again?
1: You was calling now, what?
2: I was calling, no?
1: Yes, yes, got it.
2: No.
1: Yes, sir?
2: You hear me say your name?
1: Yes, yes, sir, Mr. Rima. Wait. Yes, sir, I'm going to wait for you. What did you notice later?
2: I want to what?
0: Mr. Rima! Mr. Rima! Mr. Rima! Trinidad and Tobago, are you ready? The People's Show is back on Saturday, the 22nd of August. The energy, the vibes, and the music return to the iconic Queen's Park Savannah for the biggest summer experience of the year. Summer stage, the festival. One stage, thousands of people, and two of Jamaica's biggest dancehall stars. We're talking, what going on there? Who's that? Oh, that had to be breaking news. Okay. Yeah, it had to be breaking news. Thousands of people and two of Jamaica's biggest stars. We're talking Alkaline, the man himself, and TJ. 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Summer Stage, the festival, Saturday the 22nd of August at the Queen's Park Savannah. Don't miss it. We outside. Hello.
1: Good watch now. Did he pat her out?
0: All right. Okay. Hello. Hello.
4: Hello, big boy. What are you was calling me?
0: No, I was not. Nobody was calling you.
4: I hear you was calling me.
0: Who?
4: I hear you was calling me just now.
2: Diddy? Nope. Probably Diddy. It probably was Diddy. Yeah.
4: Listen, my note is better than I remember one.
2: Well, you and she will sort it out.
4: It's the first shot of following.
2: Yeah. My boy. Check Diddy.
0: No, what is going on? This is going mad. Hello, this is it's a Friday. So wait, hold on. Don't want me to do the people work. I still have to do the people work.
2: Oh god.
0: Hello.
4: They say ask the greasy oil, greasy hand in the jail, the man pain.
0: Hey, Diddy boy, oh gosh,
2: boy,
0: Diddy can't get a break, boy. Hey, I feel Diddy needs some of this. 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

0: matter. 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
1: Boy.
0: You see what happened with Diddy, Dominic? Diddy get locked down in a solitary confinement in a, for fighting. What you feel, Diddy get? What you feel, Diddy get locked down for? Desha, what you feel? What you feel, Diddy get locked down for? Hello?
2: Chris.
0: Yo.
2: Where you said Diddy can't catch a break? That's exactly why he fights.
0: All right. Hello.
2: Hey, Muggy.
0: Miss Arima. Miss Arima. Miss Arima. You're going to take a break and come back. Keep it up.
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0: Make up the Sobo crew.
1: Recommend on Macamon, go and get some money that you never.
0: Alright.
1: Recommend, book a flight to somewhere that you never been. Take you up and fly you up, you end up in the Netherlands.
2: I understand how John Boy and Jet Li does have voice notes every week. And everybody else, let's be having pressure in us. Is it working?
0: It's working. It's working now.
2: It's working now. Test to.
0: It is working now. It's working properly where
1: the power washer.
0: Everything clear.
1: Got it.
0: Right, so the voice note up and pumping. Let me go. Well, let's send some voice notes. Send some voice notes.

Yes. Oh God, I'm glad the voice has come back up. Nice, nice, nice. Share this now, then. Let me pick up my KFC team one time. KFC pick up with my KFC drivers, especially Kenneth and Neil. All the big up all themselves. Mr. Rima says so.

Breaking news. LeBron James, he just agreed to sign to 76ers after leaving Lakers. LeBron, he signed to 76ers. Yeah. 76ers. So LeBron with the 76ers now. All right.

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1: Yeah, come on. 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
1: And I will believe Red Ants. Red Ants, Wilson Red Ants are going to take over and take you all the way till 3 p.m. Enjoy the rest of your Friday. I'm not going to be here tomorrow. All right, I'm not going to be here tomorrow in the morning. All right, so see you next week. Please, God, be safe out there, nation. Have a good weekend. And see you on Monday. What's he? Have a good one, bro.
2: Yeah, man. Yeah, man. One.
1: Every time. Go get him one more. Hey, wait, hold on. 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

0: Good afternoon and welcome to the Midday News here on CNC3 and the TBC Radio Network. I am Jesse Ramdeus. Thank you so much for joining us. The Trinidad and Tobago Automotive Dealers Association is seeking an urgent meeting with Finance Minister Devendranath Tangu following what it describes as an oversight decision by the Customs and Excise Division to impose taxes on mild hybrid vehicles previously believed to be tax exempt. TTADA's President Visham Babwa said the association was informed that the Customs Classification Committee had ruled that certain mild hybrid vehicles should no longer be treated as hybrids for tax purposes. However, Babwa argued that the issue was not one of classification, but of a sudden reversal of a policy that dealers had relied upon when importing vehicles.
1: The Customs has made a ruling, the classification committee has made a ruling, and they classify this vehicle not as a hybrid, right? But the issue is not really the classification, is that we were guided by a legal notice which stated that the mild hybrid vehicle are exempted from taxes. And overnight, they made the decision and they want to start charging taxes on this vehicle as of now.
0: He says dealers currently have vehicles at the port and others that had already been cleared by customs but whose release documents were withheld pending payment of the new taxes.
1: We have vehicles in the port. We have vehicles that came in that was cleared. It was cleared, but the documents were not given to us. So they held the documents and they wanted to charge taxes on those vehicles also, although they came in and they were cleared to our compound. So this is very unfair.
0: Babu said the new classification will see dealers paying close to 40 to 45% more in taxes, which will be passed on to the consumers. He said he would be writing immediately to both the Minister of Finance and the Comptroller of Customs and Excise requesting an emergency meeting to discuss the issue. PNM Chairman Marvin Gonzalez has defended his party against the ongoing police investigation into the financing of Balize House. At a political meeting last evening, Gonzalez dramatically set fire to what he said was a court order requiring the party to account for the multi-million dollar headquarters. The symbolic act comes just over a week after PNM General Secretary Foster Cummings was served with a High Court order requiring the party to produce financial and other records explaining the funding of the construction of Balize House. The order was granted as part of a police investigation into the headquarters under the Civil Asset Recovery and Management and Unexplained Wealth Act. The PNM has maintained that the action was a political witch hunt.
2: It was conceived in political sin, ladies and gentlemen. It was born in sin and it was shapen in political iniquity, just like John Jeremy and Kamla Prasad Bisesa. And therefore tonight, we will burn this court order. We will burn this court order. Because it will not desecrate the grounds upon the People's National Movement.
0: Gonzalez also alleges that there was widespread corruption in the administration of preventative detention orders issued during the state of emergency. Gonzalez called on Commissioner of Police Alistair Gavaro to investigate the claims, alleging that some detention orders were deliberately withheld.
2: I am told that there is a massive corruption taking place in the Trinidad and Tobago Police Service, where businessmen and citizens of means are told that there's a PDO out for their arrest. And if they do not pay thousands of dollars to corrupt police officers, then the PDO will be executed on them.
0: Now, his comments came hours after the Ministry of Homeland Security revoked the preventative detention orders issued against businessman Dominic Hadid and his wife, Genevieve. And General Secretary Foster Cummings sought to reassure party supporters following a court order requiring the PNM to provide financial and other records linked to the building's construction. Now, Cummings said he willingly accepted the court documents after returning to Trinidad and Tobago, but accused authorities of attempting to embarrass the party. While criticizing the investigation, Cummings stopped short of accusing government officials of directing the police probe. The investigation stems from a preliminary unexplained wealth order granted by the High Court under the Civil Asset Recovery and Management and Unexplained Wealth Act, requiring the PNM to account for the funding of its Port of Spain headquarters. Referring to the manner in which Cummings was served legal documents as he returned to the country last week, he said the government is running the country from a place of malice.
3: We are living in very dangerous times, you know. In spite of the fact that I having the knowledge that as General Secretary they were seeking to serve me, and I communicated with them on the same day saying I'm coming back to Trinidad and Tobago. You feel free to visit me at Bally's house at X time tomorrow and bring whatever you have for the PNM. I will collect it on behalf of the People's National Movement. And they agreed, notwithstanding that, like a thief in the night, to cause bacchanal and couture, they showed up to try and embarrass the PNM.
0: To some other news now, NIDCO says the MV Golden Carrier will join the Inter-Island Cargo Sea Bridge later this month, replacing the MV Blue Wave Harmony while it undergoes scheduled maintenance. The company says the change will come at no additional cost to the state, as the substitute vessel will operate under the existing charter agreement. NIDCO says the Golden Carrier offers comparable cargo capacity, greater passenger capacity and additional onboard amenities while meeting all requirements for the cargo sea bridge. Loaded sea trials are scheduled to begin on Sunday, July 26, with the Port Authority expected to announce the vessel's commercial sailing schedule. Well, it's not...

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Yeah.

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0: like when they're going out in the center on a Friday in the Friday jeans.
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0: Make up all the office ladies in the Friday jeans right now.
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1: No disrespect to all the international guests and whatnot. 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You know what I'm telling you?
0: I get Trinidad tweets and somebody.

sometimes don't be too picky and choose. But when it comes into good vibes and energy and a good life, you could never go wrong. Some people mightn't like it. I say, going online, going, but nah, you're easing stress. I said, they're taking it out on the boss or this co-worker who don't like it. You're going online and free up yourself.

0: 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All you don't call me now. We go take some calls probably next hour or some kind of thing. Right now is just vibes, good energy and niceness. Yeah, sir. We're gonna pay some bills, you know. Keep the messages coming in, keep the voices coming in, because as I tell you, we back up and pumping, so we bad. It's Red Ants here, it's Verse here. We is nice on the Friday. Outer Road Slam on 0.5, all right? Hold strain, hold strain.
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7: 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One thing, you know. 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
1: You want him there?
0: Me and him never there.
1: My brethren, tell me.
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1: Temptation is crazy.
0: I see you got that extra energy when this song come on and. Crazy. I want to know if this is true.
2: Me, boy?
0: I want to know if this is true.
1: Bitch, drinking Master Tea for breakfast, Master.
0: 7077526, or let message me. Let me know if this song true.
3: I'm in love with but.
0: And the people and them listening.
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1: 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I'm in love with good women. But I really like hood. I'm in love with big women. But I really like thick women.
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0: But I really like hood.
1: But you know that's my love.

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0: You're lying.
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2: I? My man. You get out what you are, but me no matter that. Hold me tight and don't let me go.
0: That come out wrong.
2: When I'm yours.
0: When last year, tip to run out the back, do I? That didn't come out too right, eh?
2: Me and you. Don't let me never them see you. Jim Screech Lament.
0: What I mean is,
2: don't tell nobody call me.
0: When last year slip, you know, nah, that ain't song right neither.
2: You me. Jump the back fence, comes.
3: Goddess of I'm come again.
0: I try it again, but it's hard.
4: Jim Screech, Jim Screech, Jim Screech.
5: Yo, Spurs.
0: I got a message on it.
5: Come on,
0: boy, oh boy.
5: Oh, come link,
0: help me describe what I did through the song they answered me.

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1: 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Me and you go end up in trouble. Yeah.

0: 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I want 3 calls quick.
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0: All we continue, all we take our break now, all we go to the top.

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1: 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We don't need no hydration break. I'm
0: if I get hydration break, yes? Hello, talk to me quick.
1: No break. Run it.
0: Shining like a
2: starlight. From nothing to something. Yeah.
0: It's okay. Lower ratings might be high.

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1: Yeah.
2: Simon Energy, right? City Occasion. Yeah.

0: 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God, I win it, win it, win it. What's that issue? What's that thing wrong? No, your wife. 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
1: America. You love me, no one feel losing. 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The man said, run it like police, says run thief.

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1: Be groovy, me alone now face the music. 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HBO, CD Max, show it
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0: We're going to pay some bills earlier. 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
1: 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You know my name. You know my name.
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Slam 1.5, you already know, boy. Third and final hour. Red Hanson versus the company on a good looking outer road Friday, boy. Energy vibes, good music, just niceness. Shouts good out to everybody locked in right now, those of you on the highways and byways. Well, let's tell me something now. How East Side looking right now? I don't make a East to West day after, boy. So, what going on? Traffic done start in the East. Let me know. 707-7526, yeah? We're going to continue with the vibes and the energy, so don't panic at all.

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1: I need it.
0: Straight off the boat.
2: 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Sean 3.0.
0: I'ma blow up your house for the last year.
2: Bass.
0: When you head up north, he the one with the coat. French Montana.

0: 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Well, we want to paint the white line on a Friday. So that's a little traffic here.
1: Yeah.

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1: Oh, yeah.
0: Tell me.
1: All right. 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

0: after work or after workout, and then they go by the bar. So let me get this: from work to gym, then to the doubles man, then they go into the bar. All right. What's the Friday plan, guys? The eagle has landed. Anyway, to get a short pause, guys, and we come back with some more Young Bass and Sean 3.0 in the company till 6.
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1: And if you're still in traffic right now, wind up those windows right now. 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All right, we're coming back more with some of the hottest jam right here on Alter Road Friday.
2: Hey, folks. 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

0: Good afternoon, I'm Doris Polo with headline news on CNC3 and the TBC Radio Network. In local developments, the search for survivors of Wednesday's boat tragedy off Los Heroes has ended, with all 29 people believed to have been aboard now accounted for. Captain of Hunter Search and Rescue, Valence Rambarat, said a verification exercise by members of the Venezuelan migrant community confirmed the only two missing passengers with those whose bodies were recovered. The victims have been identified as 5-year-old Brittany Palacios and Edwin Parra. Rambarat says the search operation was called off at 5 p.m. on Thursday after the verification exercise confirmed that no other passengers remained missing. The Trinidad and Tobago Automotive Dealers Association is seeking an urgent meeting with Finance Minister Devendranath Tanku following what it describes as an overnight decision by the Customs and Excise Division to impose taxes on mild hybrid vehicles previously believed to be tax-exempt. TTADA's President Visham Babwa said the association was informed that the Customs Classification Committee had ruled that certain mild hybrid vehicles should no longer be treated as hybrids for tax purposes. However, Babwa argued that the issue was not one of classification, but of a sudden reversal of a policy they relied upon.
1: The Customs has made a ruling, the Classification Committee has made a ruling, and they classified this vehicle not as a hybrid. Right, but the issue is not really the classification, is that we were guided by a legal notice which stated that the mild hybrid vehicle are exempted from taxes, and overnight they made the decision and they want to start charging taxes on this vehicle as of now.
0: PNM Chairman Marvin Gonzalez continues to defend his party against the ongoing police investigation into the financing of Balize House. At a political meeting last evening, Gonzalez dramatically set fire to what he said was a court order requiring the party to account for the multi-million dollar headquarters. The symbolic act comes just over a week after PNM General Secretary Foster Cummings was served with a high court order requiring the party to produce financial and other records explaining the funding of the construction of Balize House. The order was granted as part of a police investigation into the headquarters under the Civil Asset Recovery and Management and Unexplained Wealth Act. The PNM has maintained that the action is a political witch hunt.
2: It was conceived in political sin, ladies and gentlemen. It was born in sin and it was shapen in political iniquity, just like John Jeremy and Kamla Prasad Bisesa. And therefore tonight, we will burn this court order. We will burn this court order. Because it will not desecrate the grounds upon the People's National Movement.
0: To some regional news, the U.S. has hit the Bahamas with a new 12.5% tariff on exports. U.S. Trade Representative Jameson Greer announced the move under orders from President Donald Trump, citing a failure to enforce bans on goods made with forced labor. The Bahamian Prime Minister's office says it is reviewing the impact on local exporters and engaging U.S. officials to seek clarification, hoping to protect local businesses and resolve the dispute. And now for a look internationally. A ribbon cutting was held this morning to celebrate the opening of a new bridge connecting the U.S. and Canada. The Gordie Howe International Bridge links Detroit, Michigan and Windsor, Ontario. The lead up to its opening has come with controversy between the two countries. President Donald Trump made threats to block the project earlier this year, but a deal was struck on toll revenue sharing. Earlier this week, Canada detailed a revised bridge agreement that calls for it to split half of the bridge's revenue with an economic development fund controlled by the U.S. Stay tuned for another news update at the top of the hour and for comprehensive coverage in our major newscast at 7 p.m. on CNC3 and across all digital platforms.
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0: Both at the same time. Both at the same time. See me high and drunk at the same time.
1: Welcome, guys. We inside the theater. Well, the second hour, just 11 minutes after 4. Alter Road Friday Slam on 0.5 FM. You'll know what it is. It's Friday. I know some of you all just couldn't wait. Anyway, guys, Young Bass alongside your Shulishon 3.0. And if you're thinking about upgrading your ride,

0: Brentwood Mall. Joining us on the line right now, we have Ryan Alexander from RBC, auto finance specialist, and Candice Thomas Henry from Massey Motors. Welcome, guys. Can you hear me? Good afternoon.
1: I'm hearing you loud and clear. Thank you so much for having us.
0: Hi, good afternoon. Ryan.
2: I'm hearing you too.
0: Right, good. How are you guys?
1: We are great, excited, and pumped.
0: All right. So, Ryan, can you hear me as well?
2: Yes, I hear you loud and clear.
0: All right. So, let me talk with Ryan first. Ryan, tell us about a little bit about the what RBC has planned for this event and why should people make a point to come and stop by on this Saturday?
2: Great. Yes. Well, tomorrow, we, as Candice said, we are very pumped, excited, waiting to get people in their dream vehicle with Massey Motors and RBC. We'll be in Brentwood from 12 to 4. But it's not just a regular show. We have specials. So RBC has the most competitive rate in interest rate in the market right now on the new vehicles. And we also, well, you're familiar with bank fees.
0: Right. Yes, right? I am. Yes,
2: we waive any bank fees this round.
0: Okay.
2: Right, so this is a great opportunity to come down because we're very flexible with the financing options.
0: Right.
2: 100% financing on the vehicles.
0: 100% financing?
2: You want to come with your down payment. Sorry?
0: That's correct, Ryan. 100% financing, you just said?
2: You heard me correct.
0: Oh, wow. All right.
2: Yes. 100% financing on brand new vehicles. And we waive any bank fees with the lowest interest rate in the market.
0: Wow. So it's definitely, you can't get a better reason. You definitely cannot get a better reason. And in terms of the down payment that you just mentioned.
2: Yeah, so if a customer wants to do a down payment,
0: right,
2: we could actually extend the term even longer to get those monthly installments as small as possible. So people could still live while driving their dream car.
0: Right. I like that. All right, so let me ask Candice something. Candice, what can visitors expect? What can visitors expect when they arrive at Brentwood Mall? What kind of vehicles will be on displays and stuff like that?
1: Okay, so I like this. So Massey Motors have a wide range of brands. That's what makes us the number one in the market. We're actually going to be having all the brands on display here on Saturday, from the MG brand, the Nissan brand, and the Hyundai brand are all going to be on display. And what customers are going to be able to do,
0: right,
1: they are going to be able to compare them alongside each other.
0: Right.
1: And that is something that hardly ever happens unless you come to the showroom.
0: Right.
1: But we are coming to Brentwood. We're coming to Central, guys. We bring in the vehicles to you.
0: Okay, good. So all the vehicles will be on display, right? And who is this for? This is for anyone listening right now, right? Is it someone?
1: This is for anyone listening right now. We're inviting them to come across because we have a lot of promotions happening right now, too.
0: Right.
1: Our MG3 in particular, this is my hottest seller right now. A lot of people hear me talk about it online, on social media. Yes, guys, Candice is bringing the MG3, the one for $159,000, straight to Brentwood. You are getting your chance to come in, sit down, feel it, touch it, and able to get approved on the spot.
0: On the spot.
1: But Ryan, you know what you forget to tell the people?
2: What's that?
1: Walk with your documents. Guys, we want you all to walk with your documents tomorrow. We want you to come out with your recent payslip.
0: Right.
1: With your two forms of ID.
0: Right.
1: We want you to come with your utility bill. And we are going to get you that pre-approval. Now, not only the MG3, we didn't even get a chance to talk about the Nissan Frontier 4x2 automatic.
0: Right.
1: That is also going to be on display. The H100 for the self-employed people are going to be there to come and see the tray. Come and see how big it is, guys. The H100 is also on sale, as well as the Hyundai Accent. That is one of my babies, you know. That is the one with the sunroof and all the fancy things on it. You ever see it?
0: No, I haven't. I haven't, but it seems to be very popular.
1: It is. Oh, gosh, I'm inviting you to come down to Brentwood, too. Come and take a look at it. It's going to be a lot of fun tomorrow.
0: Most definitely. All right. Also, Ryan, question for you, right? A lot of people are thinking with getting vehicle financing is a long, stressful process. How does RBC make it easy for customers?
2: Sorry, I did not hear the last part of the question.
0: How does is it a long, stressful process, or how does RBC make it easier for customer with being there?
2: All right, well, I was now going to say,
0: right,
2: people think that getting a vehicle is the hardest thing.
0: Right.
2: While, yes, it is your biggest purchase, the process is quite easy. For instance, if you come and do an application tomorrow,
0: right,
2: we could get answers to you back in a day or two, right? It's just, as Candace said, walk with your documents. A regular basic application is two IDs, job letter, your last month's pay slip, and your bank statements for the last 3 months.
0: Yeah.
2: And it could be as easy as that.
0: All right, good. Very simple. I like that. I like that. Very simple. So those of you listening right now, you all hear how simple this is. They're making it very simple for you guys listening. All right. So, guys, what else you would like to share about this major event that's happening tomorrow? Any other info you would like to share?
1: Yes, I just want them to know that we, on top of that, we and Massey and RBC are working together with the client.
0: Right.
1: So now it's not two separate entities. We have come together to join to do this for you guys.
0: Right.
1: So once the quotation is prepared by Massey Motors, RBC is giving it first priority to get that loan approved for you. So we want to show you all that we are here to support you and get it done in one. So tomorrow is that opportunity to have both Massey and RBC present.
0: Yes.
1: So you go, you see the vehicle, you choose what you want, and Ryan is right here to approve you on the spot.
0: Yes.
1: Guys, come prepared. This is a day like no other. Come and take advantage of all our sale. You know what I didn't tell you? See that on the accent? I keep coming back to that accent.
0: Mm-hmm.
1: That accent giving you so much miles on a full tank of gas. Even our MG3, which is full hybrid.
0: Yes.
1: Yes, guys, the MG3 is full hybrid as well. So we want you all to come and experience these fuel-efficient vehicles. I didn't even mention my Nissan Qashqai. Our Nissan Qashqai is on sale. This is the time for our traveling officers. If a traveling officer is out there hearing me now, come to Brentwood on Saturday and see the Nissan Qashqai. You would be very impressed. Let us help you to get driving. RBC and Massey Motors is coming to Brentwood to make it happen tomorrow.
0: I love that.
1: Ryan, you there with me?
2: I there with you all the time.
1: I'm yes, so excited.
2: This is one last point I wanted
0: right.
2: to make is you could be driving your dream vehicle without ever having to step foot in a bank. And I know people really would love that. So
1: ooh,
2: tomorrow
1: Ryan,
2: is
1: love
2: the
1: that.
2: Day.
0: Convenience at its best, huh? Convenience at its best.
1: Convenience at its best.
0: Ryan and Candace, I would like to thank you guys so much for spreading the news. We will continue here at Slam to spread the news and let customers know what's happening tomorrow, July 25th at Brentwood. It's happening from 10 a.m. till 5 p.m., right?
1: If anybody has any other questions, they could feel free to also call me directly.
0: Right.
1: My number is 683-8787. That's Candace.
0: Right.
1: 683-8787. If you guys want to get any further information on what's happening at Brentwood tomorrow, or follow me via Candace Cares CT on all social media platforms, TikTok, Facebook, Instagram, Candace Cares CT.
0: Right. I like that, Candace. Also, Ryan, they can call you up as
2: yes.
0: well. You'll be most present tomorrow, so they can ask for Candace or Ryan, right?
2: For sure. And so, my contact is 766-2480. Tomorrow
0: right.
2: is the day.
0: Tomorrow is the day, God's willing. So what are we doing? We check in Candace first, then we check in Ryan, or how is it going?
1: Whatever that is,
2: team.
1: To go once they get there tomorrow.
0: Let's be there. Let's be present. All right, guys. I want to thank you so much. All right?
1: Thank you. Thank you so much for having us.
0: All right, man. Have a good one. Take care.
2: You too.
1: Bye-bye.

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And of course, you can learn about the financing options that's available as well, all right? Thank you, guys, so much. Make sure and ask for Candice and Ryan as well, all right?

0: If you got some questions as well, you can send it over. And yeah, we can forward it, yeah. But in the meantime, bring that Friday vibes.
1: What at the same time?

afternoon reaching out to Julie. She's celebrating her birthday today. Happy birthday, Julie. San Fernando. She's having a time. Those of you celebrating, you can let me know as well. 707-7526. And today we actually have some time. We're going to call up one special birthday celebrant today. Send me that person number right now. Do you think I should call? And wish them a happy birthday live on air. And make their day even a little bit more special. Yeah. 707-7526. Send me that number. Let me call them up right now. They must be a fan of Slam, of course. And they must be listening right now. You sure that person listening? Send that number right now. Let me call them up right now on the spot. All right? Take it to the next level with an estimated 12.8 million.

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1: Okay.
2: All right.
1: One more. I'm going to try one more time.

0: Hello,
1: good afternoon. Is this Sandra James?
0: Yes, it is.
1: Sandra James, you're celebrating your birthday today?
0: Yes, I am.
1: Hi, we would like to say good afternoon. This is Sean 3.0 and Young Bass from Slam. We're calling you live from Slam on 100.5 FM. How's your day going thus far?
0: Very relaxing.
1: Very relaxing. That's the plans for today?
0: No, we have dinner this afternoon.
1: Dinner? If you don't mind
0: this
1: me.
0: Afternoon.
1: Okay, I know it's very rude to ask a woman her age. Can I ask you?
0: That is no problem. Okay. 59.
1: How old?
0: 59.
1: 59. Happy birthday. Happy birthday to you coming from the Slam family, all right?
0: Thank you.
1: And who out of all, probably your, I'm not sure which or who's the person that would have sent your number, but who do you think would submit your number to the Slam WhatsApp to? Because I said we was going to call someone live on the radio and someone sent your number and they said to call this person. So who of your friends or your kids, I would say, if you probably have kids, who do you think would have submitted your number? Just a while,
0: I don't know
1: if
0: it's my kids, but more so like my son-in-law will do something like that.
1: what's his name?
0: Sheldon Daniel.
1: Sheldon Daniel. Let me see. Oh, gosh. Okay, well, it was Sheldon.
0: You see?
1: Yeah. I'm Sheldon. Chrissy, Stacy, Trisha, Christian, and Skylar. All right? We all want to wish you a very, very, very happy birthday, and we hope that you live to see many, many, many more birthdays. All right?
0: Thank you.
1: Thank you, and enjoy the rest of your day.
0: I will.
1: All right, good.
0: Have a good one.
1: You too, have a good one. Right, Sandra James, you're celebrating a birthday. Happy birthday to Sandra. Yes, man. Guys, at 4:37, we're going to take a really short pause. And when we come back, we've got something special in store for you guys right now. Sangue Grande, tomorrow is a big day for you all. And I'm going to tell you why when we come back.
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right, guys, we got about 16 minutes inside this hour. Slam 100.5 FM, yours truly, Sean 3.0, Young Bass. We in the building right now, guys. And Sangue Grande, we've got something special happening in Sangue Grande tomorrow, God's willing. But before that, I would love to say a very, very, very special birthday. Reaching out to Ray Leah. Ray Leah. She's turning at 12. Happy birthday to you. May God bless you, all right? Coming from our daddy and the entire family. So, Ray, enjoy your birthday to the fullest, all right? So, Sangue Grande, here's what's going on right now. The Kong Nong is almost over, all right? Because Trini Dream Styles is opening its door tomorrow, God's willing. That's happening this Saturday, yes, tomorrow, the 25th of July. And you're invited to be a part of the excitement I'm talking about. So, it's starting from 10 a.m., huh? 10 a.m. And that's happening at LP 50 Sukram Street, Kojo Road, Sangue Grande, opposite the Palms, for the official grand opening and celebration. What you can expect? I'm going to give you that inside of this 10 minutes, all right? But for now, you can get 10% off store-wide from tomorrow. That's the 25th. Mark it down tomorrow, all right? And that's happening from the 25th until the 1st, all right? You can shop for men, women, kids. Matter of fact, I'll give you all the info in this 10 minutes, right? Basically, let me get some tunes in the meanwhile. We're doing it right now for the cruising Sangue Grande. Remember, we're heading to Trini Dream Styles. Grand opening tomorrow, yeah? Let me go.

Snapchat, zero Instagram. 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I don't mean nothing to me. 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It's fasting. 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

0: 10 a.m. You can visit them. All right, you can also look out for the Aslam family. That's at LP 50 Sukram Street, Ojo Road, Sangi Grande, opposite the Palms. 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All right, so we'll see you there. Taking a short one, guys, and we're coming back with some more. Thank you, guys. The Trini Dreamer Styles. For point the last 10 minutes right here inside Slam on 100.5 FM.
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0: 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Guys, we got your news coming up at the top.
1: In local developments, a day after businessman Dominic Hadid and his wife Genevieve were released from prison, he was spotted briefly near the entrance of his West Moorings home. This would be the first time Hadid has been seen in person since the state revoked a PDO against him, resulting in his release yesterday afternoon. The businessman, clad in a dark green t-shirt, black pants with a white towel over his shoulder, was seen chatting with two visitors before quickly returning inside. CNC3 News visited Hadid's Pine Avenue Bayshore home where unspecified maintenance works were being conducted at the front entrance of the property. Since the Hadid's release, there's been a stream of visitors to the home where the couple has been reunited with their children. CNC3 News spoke briefly with a security guard at the Hadid's home where he indicated that no one was willing to speak with the media. Two vehicles were also seen entering the compound as the sentry on duty promptly closed the entrance afterwards. Motorists could soon pay more for mild hybrid vehicles, with auto dealers now demanding answers from the Comptroller of Customs over a new tax ruling. President Vishwas Babwa says the reclassification of several mild hybrid models could push prices up by as much as $60,000, with a Toyota Tazer rising from about $150,000 to as much as $215,000. The Customs and Excise General Order, dated July 22nd, issued a classification ruling covering several Maruti Suzuki and Toyota Kiloxa motor vehicles. The ruling lists several vehicles as smart hybrid vehicles equipped with a smart mild hybrid vehicle system in which the electric motor does not function as a motor for propulsion. Babo says dealers were never consulted and are calling for discussions before any new taxes are imposed.
2: We had no knowledge and no discussion with customs or the government with regarding this matter. We are guided by a legal notice that grants the exemption on these vehicles. We have been guided by that, and that is why we were importing the vehicles.
1: Chairman of Parliament's Public Accounts Committee, Jagdeo Singh, is accusing former Health Minister Terence Dyal Singh of attempting to avoid giving evidence before the PAAC by creating a smokescreen of concerns to dictate how a parliamentary inquiry should be conducted. The committee is conducting an examination into the state's acquisition of pharmaceuticals. Dyal Singh had been invited to appear before the committee but did not attend. In a letter to the committee, he raised several procedural concerns. Jagdeo Singh told the public that Dyal Singh had requested a private in-camera meeting with the committee, accompanied by his attorney. However, Singh said the committee will not entertain any of the former minister's requests.
3: No witness is going to dictate to us whether we hold private or public meetings, hearings. No witness. So Mr. Dyal Singh needs to disabuse his mind of the notion that he can sit somewhere else on a perch and dictate the terms of the and rules of this committee. He needs to completely disabuse his mind from that notion.
1: To some regional news, opposition leader and former Prime Minister of St. Vincent and the Grenadines, Dr. Ralph Gonzalez, has been appointed to the Global Advisory Council on Reparatory Justice. Ghana's Foreign Affairs Ministry invited Gonzalez to join the council, praising his long-standing advocacy for Caribbean integration and reparations. The council was formed following a recent high-level United Nations conference in Ghana addressing the legacy of chattel enslavement. Gonzalez says he's deeply honored to accept the post and support the global effort. And now for a look internationally. A desperate race against time in southwestern France as record-breaking heat waves fuel relentless wildfires. More than 40,000 people have been evacuated from the popular Cap Ferret Peninsula, some rescued by sea to prevent being cut off on the region's only mainland road, Moving up to 1,000 hectares an hour, the blazes have destroyed dozens of homes, prompting European allies to send air support. A national state of emergency has also been declared in neighboring Spain. Stay tuned for another news update at the top of the hour and for comprehensive coverage in our major newscast at 7 p.m. on CNC3 and across all digital platforms.
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2: Gael, and my fault, man. No luck, the girls there. Yo, El, I would quit to woman because of you. Yo, get back. Someone in love to treat them, girl. In the north to treat them, girl. Someone in love to treat them, girl. In the north to treat them, girl. Best believe. And on my fault, a boy, girl, go all in. She gets your stress relief. She gets with it.
3: What am I going to do, you know? What am I going to do, you know?
2: She loves him with it, country

0: We outside enough.
1: 100 million and nothing to Jordan.
0: Hey, pull up. The eagle has landed.
2: Sam Lamar, you're eagle.
3: Kingston, Spain,
0: some smiling, some balling, some still holding the head.
1: 100 million and nothing to
0: Fire! And then some just don't worry.

Somebody saying in the hope and pray category. Hoping and praying right now. That 90 category in right now. It's Montana's Friday. What is the category? What is

Here's what's going on, guys. You know, it's Friday. And you all see what's going on already. We know things hard all over. So here what? Sometimes people just borrow and not bring back, right? Sometimes they just genuinely forget. And them some just purposely forget. So as seen as Friday, it's a little mountain, you know. They say, hey, you know what, mountain, I'll hit you back with a little dust. Now is the time. Send me a message right now. Let me send them a gentle reminder. You can send, well, the voice on a wicked, so you can send me a message and I will translate it as best as possible. 707-7526, all right? Let me send them a little reminder. Just let them know, hey, you know what? It's Friday. I want to look good too. I want to smell good. I want to drink something. I want to eat something. You know, I want to stock up. Yeah, you know that, you remember the little scrums that Alan here? You tell me Friday. You tell me mountain. You would have organized me. Well, yeah, I just sit in here a little gentle reminder because you know it has some people from a minute you remind them. They're more vexed than you, you know. They're more vexed than you. So yeah, well, send me a message right now. Let me hit them the gentle reminder, right? 707-7526. I don't think the voice notes work in. Otherwise, you can do it for yourself. Let me try one more time and see. So I will have to translate. Alright? I will have to do the translation. Shouts going on to the cousin on North Mandalina, Block 1 family locked in. Alright, so let me see. My boss is be present on work. Oh. Bounce back the rhythm. My boss is be present on work all the time. But on payday.

I need to fix it in the right way. I don't want a song too harsh now because you know, you had to ask back for your own money in the nicest way possible. Otherwise, you could get, they could spite you. They could spite you and have you holding on a little longer. All right? We don't want to do that. We need to ask back for our money nicely in the nicest way possible. All right? So, Mr. Cash, 794 would like to get back his money, please. All right? Yeah, nicely. I wouldn't really rest. But he would like to get it back, please. Yeah. All right? Please and thanks. That shorty from Westmall. She owe you that from since last week. Shorty from Westmall. Time to pay up.

Right, so Brian, it's 2 years now, boy. I need my $2,000, please, Brian. Give me a location or something as well. You know, so great. Plenty Brian listening right now. So Brian, it's 2 years now. You're owing Anderson. Please, please, please and thanks. Yeah? It's 2,000, even if this week you can probably game a little five. Next week you game a next five. That would be nicely appreciated. However, you could, you know. But, I mean, it's 2 years now, right? Brian, a.k.a. Cuddell. Brian, a.k.a. Cuddell. Please and thanks, right? P.A.E., I would like to get back my money, please. All right, Talia. I'm going to try and fix up that voice in the meanwhile, all right? 23 minutes after 5, guys, we inside the third and final hour. It's Friday, month end Friday. The eagle has landed. And we want to be happy. Yes, we want to drink something. Want to play them tunes and them right now. Put in our mood, put in our vibe. Whatever energy you are feeling right now. We need to make sure your energy on high. Yeah, if somebody holding you back whole week, or somebody around you right now, their energy a little low, either you raise them up or you move from around them, because we don't want that kind of energy, yeah? PDU, White Cerato, pay the Aquaman, a little 300, please, it's just 300, yeah? And he don't want to say the rest of the numbers, right? That's fair enough. PDU, the White Cerato, please pay the Aquaman, a little $300, please, right? Mr. Thompson, a.k.a. Jammy, from Jamaica. I'd like to get back my money, please. Jammy from Jamaica. Mr. Thompson. All right? So PDU, doing the Diego route. Okay, good, good, good. Please organize yourself, right? Organize yourself.

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talent from the inside out. Also, Trinidad and Tobago, the People Show is back on Saturday, 22nd August. 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

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Yeah? Guys, let me take a little pause. 24 minutes before 6. Taking a really short pause. And of course, we're coming back with some more vibes, more energy. We Alter Road on Friday. Slam on 00.5. Young Bay Sean 3.0. We need company, guys. Keep those messages coming in, right? 707-7526. 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

0: Every single new day is another opportunity to become a better version of yourself, all right? And learn. Take a little time out sometimes, celebrate the small wins, all right? Because sometimes the smallest setback, you don't know, it's like a setup for something even bigger. Yeah? Keep believing in yourself. And as I always say, the biggest weapon that you have on your side, consistency. Just be consistent with whatever it is you're doing, and someday you will get through. Yeah? Anyway, guys, this is how we make our exit on behalf of my DJ Young Bass, yours truly, Sean 3.0. You can catch Young Bass, God's willing, tomorrow, 3 to 6. Oh, you're doing that? You're doing 6 to 9 as well? Oh, yeah. He's doing the 6 to 9. He's doing the double up. Yeah, man. He's making that money. All right, so you can catch me on God's willing next Thursday. I'm out tomorrow, God's willing. All right. So until then, keep it slamming. Be safe out there, guys. Whatever it is you're doing, make sure you're in good company. All right? Keep your energy up and be safe most of all. Keep it slamming, yeah? We out, guys.
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That's why we're here! Action! Easy, Vinny and the team,

this one, they wave up with the bad mind. Wave them away. Wave them away. Wave them away. All week they only provoking it like a mosquito. Friday.

fish.

right, Everman. It's not right. It is not right I come in here on a Friday and all you ain't showing me wallet sipping on outside. We inside there, we can't sip nothing. So we are to live vicariously truly right now. 707-7526. Somebody, once you're not driving right now, I want to see what you're drinking. Yeah. Right now, what you are sipping my imaginary drink right now. So let's send me something on the WhatsApp. Show me what you're drinking outside there right now. I want to see them. Watch me. Who drinking it cold right now? Who have it cold? Sleep on that bottle right now. Sucks. 707-7526. 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

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I don't even need pigtail. 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
1: Big up Malik boy last week Friday.
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1: what about Granny

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I seen all kind of thing here. What it is all they're doing? So this is where we have to go. We have to go up that mountain. I go prepare on it for the war. They drink all the thing. I go prepare on it for the war, yeah. Because that battle only going on fierce here tonight. You have to be ready, you know?

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2: I'm a G-O-A-T.
3: Pull up that. Pull up that. 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
4: The teacher said
0: that. Call my Messi, you know. The real God.

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Give me the problem. Watch it, you don't like it already. You see all this? Me and all this? How much years ago be having to come here and do the same thing right through and be telling all the what tunes to play inside of here? Watch out this, watch man, they road match over there, you know. They road match over there in Vinci right now, you know. Go on your way, problem child, it's called party time. 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
1: 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Party. 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Party.
2: What him gonna do you now? 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

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What if?

0: That thing wrong your neck. Looking at the Grenadian, there's a Grenadian flag on it. Young bass, I know you are Grenadian roots in here, you know. But let me go to the greens a little bit.
1: I know in the head, man, but me.
0: This is General PP, Robin Stenner.
1: Listen, I meet a girl from PM, I buy the girl a BM, I give the girl 3 children, we never had no problem. I give she house and vehicle, I give she land and title. And as I turn me back, she running out on a motorcycle. Woman had to please, woman had to
0: But Chris, you know my kind of hand, man, them boy. Big up Chris Kennedy, wine. Big up Chris Kennedy. The boss. This is General PP. It's called Love and Still. Pick up the Grenadian teams.
1: This is for the man that we can't take on.
0: Platoon!
1: On when the head man, but me, we can't get mad. Me are the general.
0: Them Grenadian know about one, but.
1: Listen, I meet a girl from PM. I buy the girl a BM. I give the girl 3 children. We never had no problem. I give she house and vehicle. I give she land and title. And as I turn me back,

0: 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And you're loving still, boy?
1: This is funny, man.
0: That's why them decided to be singing both horn so and bun so right through.
1: But me can't get mad. Me are the general.
0: You're taking that one, boy, and you're loving still.
1: I buy the gal a BM. I give the gal three children. We never had no problem. I give she house and vehicle. I give she land and title.
0: All that money is.

0: 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Love every time, respect, bro.
1: Everybody honey, even myself, I want in tag coming home in the morning.
0: Them job and them like that is take one and it is real one to a

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1: 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Them only have you. Tell them I wanna you, unfortunately.
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0: 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The best, best front. Hello? Yeah. Who have it? Who have it?
1: They got the best, best front of it.
0: I will see some names on the water.

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1: You know, is he back around, man? Yeah. I will see some names on your WhatsApp. 707-7526. All of them play shy, you know.
2: Who had the bestest front?
1: They got the bestest. You see them girls from down south, daddy? Like they say, they ready to say all birds fly south, you know. Who? Where is it?
2: Don't tell everybody say it's south.
1: Daddy, you could end up getting... watch me, you could go down there. On a flick and watch me, you never come back, you know, and there's no danger, you know.
2: Stay on the left there.
1: Hello? You seen clothes and draw for you, all kind of thing. They saying, yeah, take a fresh now, look, there's some clothes there. You ain't even bring no clothes. Watch me, that is the best front. I want to know who are the best front. Look, I seen Crystal here. Hello? I want to see some names. 707-7526, ladies, all don't play shy. We want to know right now what the best is. Friday night. 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
1: They got the bestest front, Tommy. They got the bestest front. 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
0: But when I bounce up a girl from tongue, you can't go wrong.

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All the girls and them who liming tonight. Tonight is about you and your friends. All are chilling tonight. Girls night out. All are taking a break from that man. Nothing wrong with that. You go see him later after the girls night out. I want to big up to all the ladies and them right now. Yeah, you and your friend outside tonight. You and your friend chilling tonight. I want to big all you up. 707-7526.

The Central Girls might bounce that one from the top. The Central Girls, the essential. Yes, Roshana and Daniela, thank you all for reminding me. All you're right in the middle of things. Love to get all up in all your middles.